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0: 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I won't call on you at all.
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1: 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The simplest sound, four letters. Whatever it was, I'm over it now.

0: Die beste Musik.
1: We gonna ride, ride, ride, ride, ride till we fall. They say we got no future at all.